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Future, California Girls, Ray 103 Jams of Pop and R&B. That's a new entry right there, the number 5 joint. 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
2: 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Welcome to the session. Turn me up. 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

103 Jazz, Hip Hop, and R&B, and home of the Breakfast Club. Where that cash at? I know you're looking for that money. He gonna need it because back to school. I'll tell you next shot to win $1,000 in 9 minutes.

0: 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Since all my millennials, they really are really trying to bring it back for us.
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1: 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You just a little early.
0: Or a little late. I'll tell you next shot to win this money up next. I got King Lonnie and Rain Dance on the way.

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We got your chance to win 4 backpacks with all the essential school supplies for the kids and a pair of Chance the Rapper tickets for you. He's coming August 28th to the Dome of Virginia Beach, and you could be there. 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

103 Jams Hip Hop and R&B and home of the Breakfast Club. I forget, $1,000 could have your name on it. Just make sure you tap right back in this morning, 9 a.m. sharp, every hour with those keywords in. Capella Grays up next.

103 Jams is Ashley with two E's. It's another Jokes and Jams contest with tickets to see Mike Epps at the Funny Bone on Sunday, August 16th. 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

103 Jams, Hip Hop, and R&B, homes of the Breakfast Club. Hey, it's Ariel with you on this Tuesday morning. Tyga, the latest to be accused of using AI for his music. We'll talk more next. Also, there's Tim headed away after Isaiah Rashawn. A pack of

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1: What's up, Zariel, with you on this Tuesday morning. Ray Shremmer, Mariah the Scientist headed your way, plus a documentary about the Alabama Brawl. Honestly, for all I know, you have already watched it before, but

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What's up? It's Ariel. Got another Jokes and Jams contest headed your way. Tickets to see Mike Epps at the Funny Bone on Sunday, August 16th. All you got to do is open up that iHeartRadio app. Tap that red talkback mic.

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This is 103 Gems. Megan Thee Stallion and Chris Brown headed your way. Is it too early to start talking about Christmas? Because I got something I want to put in your ear. We'll talk next.

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1: Hey, it's Ariel with you on this Tuesday morning. Perfect segue to me telling you the story that Cameron told about DMX, a dog, and a raccoon. We will talk more. Billy Gang's next.

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What's up? It's Ariel. Got another Jokes and Jams contest headed your way. 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
31: From the Supertop 10 Weather Center, Wavy News 10. Your forecast today, we've got lots of clouds out there. More scattered showers and thunderstorms at times, but it won't be a washout. High temps will be in the mid-80s, winds light out of the east, 5 to 10 miles an hour. Tonight, mostly cloudy with scattered showers. Lows will be in the low to mid-70s with a light southeast wind. That's right, Heart Radio Forecast. I'm meteorologist Jeremy Wheeler. Have a good day.
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5: With the dust settling from the baseball trade deadline, teams are getting back to business in earnest over the final 2 months of the season. All of the division races in the American League are up for grabs, as is the National League Central. The Braves and Dodgers both with comfortable leads. Falcons running back Bijan Robinson has reportedly reached an agreement on a three-year extension worth $75 million, $51 million of it in guaranteed money. I'm Frank Aaron.
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1: Hey. Now back. Yeah, she back at it. Bring it, bring in the Mac. We up with Angela Yee is on.

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7: From the Super Top 10 Weather Center, Wavy News 10. Your forecast today, we've got lots of clouds out there. More scattered showers and thunderstorms at times, but it won't be a washout. High temps will be in the mid-80s. Winds light out of the east, 5 to 10 miles an hour. Tonight, mostly cloudy with scattered showers. Lows will be in the low to mid-70s with a light southeast wind. That's your iHeartRadio forecast. I'm meteorologist Jeremy Wheeler. Have a good day.
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Chris Brown, Bryson Tiller, It Depends on 103 Jams. Hip Hop and R&B, and will you win $1,000? Well, it depends. Are you playing the game? It's the last week of the Get the Bag contest, and I just gave you a keyword less than 5 minutes ago to start the whole show off, and this is the final week, so make sure you enter those keywords at 103jams.com. And, of course, then keep an eye on your phone in case you do win. Somebody will have to call to let you know. Don't miss that call, all right? 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

0: 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Leon Thomas on the way, got the latest from Future, that California Girls on the way. Stick around for that. And, of course, anything you want or need, let me know about it. 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
7: From the Super Top 10 Weather Center, Wavy News 10. Your forecast today, we've got lots of clouds out there. More scattered showers and thunderstorms at times, but it won't be a washout. High temps will be in the mid-80s, winds light out of the east, 5 to 10 miles an hour. Tonight, mostly cloudy with scattered showers. Lows will be in the low to mid-70s with a light southeast wind. That's right, Heart Radio forecast. I'm meteorologist Jeremy Wheeler. Have a good day.
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103 Jams, hip hop and R&B, like Tems, what you need. Got some Gunna Burna Boy WGFT on the way for you, too. Right now, though, it's the latest from Future. It's California Girls. Let me know what you think. It's 103 Jams.

0: 103 Jabs, hip hop and R&B, home of the Breakfast Club in the morning with Kalani and Usher on the way, Ye and Lauryn Hill as well, and yours truly, DJ Fonz, bringing it to you. And today's a big day. Registered Virginia voters are voting to decide what candidates will represent the party in several races on the November ballot. So these races include U.S. Senate seats and U.S. House of Representatives seats, and polls are open until 7 p.m. So get out there, help make those preliminary decisions, and then we'll see who really is on the ballot in November. And then, of course, we'll all get out there and vote, right? Because it's our duty, right? All right. It's 103 Jams.
1: 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The most competitive basketball league on earth is on CBS this Sunday. The two best teams go head-to-head as Coach Nancy Lieberman and Greg Monroe's Dallas Power take on the one-seed Chicago Triplets, led by Coach Dr. J and Captain Montrezl Harrell. Then Coach Gary Payton and the Boston Ball Hogs battle Nasir Khor and the Detroit Amps in a must-win game for Boston. 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

building and giving you chances to win $1,000 every hour on my show. I just did it like 3.5 minutes ago. That's the key word for the Get the Bag contest. And it is the final week of the contest, so make sure you hear every chance we give you. If you don't win this hour, be back at 4 o'clock. Right now, it's Jezebel Giveon, 103 Champs.

0: 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Hip hop and R&B, and so many people checking in, trying to win these Mike Epps tickets. He's going to be at the Funny Bone August 14th through the 16th. And the only way to win is to check in using the red talkback mic on iHeartRadio like Shamika from Hampton.
1: 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Because I've been calling this show for 1,000 years and never won nothing. And we need those tickets so we can go have a cha-chi-chi.
0: Is that what they're calling it now? A ha-ha-ha-chi-chi-chi? Anyway, good luck on winning. You can win, too. 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

DJ Fonz, 103 Jams. Hip-hop and R&B, got some great stuff on the foreplay. We'll catch up on that in about 6 minutes. Only about a month away now from Beyonce giving us that 20th anniversary deluxe

103 Jams, hip-hop and R&B, home of the Breakfast Club in the morning. DJ Fonz in the afternoon with your next look at traffic coming up. Some Isaiah Rashad and Gunna and Burna Boy as well. Before we get to a couple of big things, first of all, a chance at $1,000. Yeah, to get the bag contest. That keyword is going to play right around 4 o'clock. Be here for that. 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Secondly, right after that,

0: tickets to Chance the Rapper's Coloring Book 10-year anniversary tour at the Dome by Rudder Mills, Friday, August 28th. Now, Mike from Norfolk, I know you're looking for all this stuff, huh?
1: All of it, man.
0: Yeah. How many kids you got?
1: I got one child. I got niece and nephew.
0: I got you, man. Well, shout them out. You're on the air. Go ahead.
1: I'm getting shout out my daughter, Zayna, my sister, Michelle, niece and nephews, Kobe, Kelsey, Avery, Tracy. Y'all know what it is, man.
0: Yeah, and I'll tell you what, you might not know this part. So I got him on the foreplay at four. You obviously know that. But DJ DC is giving away the same exact prize. So make sure you check him out 6 o'clock hour for your chance to win too, okay?
1: Yeah, that's a lot.
0: Yeah, what's that station, man?
1: 103.
2: 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Then Coach Gary Payton and the Boston Ball Hogs battle Nasir Core and the Detroit Amps in a must-win game for Boston. 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

103 Jam, Sabop and R&B, DJ Fox hanging out with you, and there's a lot going on right about now. 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And by the way, this is the final week of that contest, so you definitely want to be playing this game every chance that we give you. That's every hour, 9 a.m. through 5 p.m. this week, all right? And then right after the keyword, the four play at four, your chance at those backpacks, school supplies, and chance to rapper tickets, 103 Jams.

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1: 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Now I got you in the mix. 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Number four.
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is Ye and Lauryn Hill. I Can't Wait. Song number four on 103 Jams, Hip Hop and R&B. Make sure you know all these songs for your chance to win. 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It's song number three, Rain Dance, 103 Jams.

0: B, got to get that foreplay winner in a minute. 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
1: DJ Fonz, can you play something with Chris Brown? It's my birthday.
0: That's Marie from Hampton. Well, happy birthday to you. I got you in just a few minutes. Right now, though, it's Tems, 103 Champs.

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2: This is Kayla.
3: Where are you calling from, Kayla? 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
2: I'm calling for Newport News.
3: Okay. Well, let's see. It doesn't matter where you're from or what your name is. It matters if you know this information. 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
2: Song number four is Kanye featuring Lauryn Hill, I Can't Wait.
3: And you don't have to wait to get these book bags and tickets anymore because you just want them.
2: Yes!
3: Yeah, I'm talking about four backpacks with all the essential school supplies in there so the kids can start the school year off right. 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That's happening at the Dome by Rudder Mills on Friday, August 28th. You are in there, Kayla, because of what station?
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3: That is absolutely correct. And yours truly, DJ Fonz, in the mix next with the 103 Traffic Jams, followed by a keyword and chance to win $1,000. Actually, final keyword of the day. During the final week of the contest, we call it Get the Bag. So stick around for all that and more on 103 Jams.
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0: 103 Jams, hip-hop and R&B, home of the Breakfast Club in the morning, and DJ Fonz in the afternoon with your next look at traffic coming up. Some Giveon as well as some Chris Brown and Bryson Tiller before I get out of here. But if you think that the ice cream machines at the McDonald's in Norfolk are always broken, you're kind of right. New study by the Action Network put the McDonald's in Norfolk at the number 7 worst city for having these ice cream machines broken all the time. Yeah, the ice cream machines are broken about 36% of the time. And Newport News and Hampton, don't you laugh, because you came in at number 11 and 12 on that list. Do better, guys. We just want some ice cream. It's 103 Jams.
1: 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Then Coach Gary Payton and the Boston Ball Hogs battle Nasir Khor and the Detroit Imps in a must-win game for Boston. 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

0: It's like I know what I gotta say. 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
1: 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Right here. 103 Champs.

Gunna, Burna Boy, WGFT, Ray 103, Hip Hop and R&B. Coming up, I got the Migos with Handsome and Wealthy. Let's get into this. Dave Timms, Rain Dance. For that girl Rachel out there in Norfolk, I got you. Turn me up. It's 103 Jams Session.

0: girl, you a 10. Girl, you a 10, girl, you a 10, girl, you a 10. 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

0: 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DJ DC is my favorite part of the show. I need my theme music, please. All right, VA. I got these backpacks on me, man. You know, school is right around the corner, folks, and 103 Jams wants to help with your back-to-school list. So I got 4 backpacks on me with all the essential school supplies you need for back-to-school. And for the parents, I'm going to throw in a pair of tickets to see Chance the Rapper on his coloring book tour. Yeah, it's going down at the Dome by Rudder Mill, August the 28th. And if you need these tickets and backpacks, call number 10. I'll bless you with them right now, all right? 757-466-0103. Call number 10. You win. Good luck.
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to the session in here, scrolling on social media and seeing how flooded Norfolk is, man. Folks on jet skis and everything out there. That is insane, man. And of course, you know that underpass out there on Tidewater Drive is, of course, flooded, of course. But riding around the city, VA, definitely be safe with that, all right? Now, Young Money up next. We're at the Leon Thomas Mutt's 103 Jams.

103 Jams Hip Hop and R&B, DJ DC on the radio. Welcome to the session. That's Tim's What You Need, and I know what you need. $1,000. Yeah, this is the final chance. The very final chance for you to get this bag. Let's talk about that in 6 minutes. Get into this J. Cole, PJ's legacy right here at 103 Jams.

0: 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DJ DC on the radio. Welcome to the session, VA. This is the very final week. Very final week for you to get that bag, folks. Yep, 9 chances for you to win $1,000 every weekday. 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It's real simple, all right? So shoot your shot and get all the information on to get the bag contest, because, like I said, this is the final week for this, all right? Coming up, though, we got a 7 Cities Most Wanted Countdown. We're going to count down the top 8 songs that's shaking the city up next, right here at 103 Jams.
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10: From the Super Doppler 10 Weather Center at Wavy News 10, we'll continue to see scattered showers and thunderstorms that will produce heavy downpours that could lead to localized flash flooding for the rest of the day today. Heading into tonight, we will see just a few lingering showers, overnight lows in the mid-70s, and then tomorrow, more rounds of scattered showers and thunderstorms, especially in the afternoon and evening. High temperatures warm up to about 90 degrees, and we'll feel like we're closer to 100 with that high humidity. That's your iHeartRadio forecast. I'm meteorologist Christy Stewart.
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